walk in the pasture with minimal resistance. People can be foul, that's why I keep my distance. I'm settled with this gift since then, I made it happen. It's bigger than me, why resist? I just listen. It's been hard without you, today I've been reflecting. I had to sit down, start scrolling through my DMs. You left your kids behind, but I know you lived through them. It's not a day passing where I wonder what happened. And if I keep asking, will I ever get the answers? I focus on the now, but the past remains painful. I saw you in my dreams the other night, it felt real. You said things were fine, but I cried, it's unreal. And since you've been gone, there haven't been much progress. Blacks are still target, been bullied in the media. Trying to find ways to outsmart my algorithm. Illusions of the freedom's what I see on it daily. I've been around the world trying to find this new home. But if you ask me, see my home is where my heart is. I'd rather be this thinker than the brainless follower. And you'll best believe they're pulling tricks like the Riddler. I'm trying to stay active on things that really matter. I'm sick of the distraction that brings more anxiety. I raise my cup high to you, wherever you be. And man, it feels good just to know that you're free.

0: 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I'm in my.
1: One, two, three. Got me?

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It's Patrice and Guts and Studio School Voice NYC. 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

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I'm headed for a land that's far away beside the crystal fountains. So come with me, we'll go and see the Big Rock Candy Mountains. In the Big Rock Candy Mountains, there's a land that's fair and bright, where the handouts grow on bushes and you sleep out every night."

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mountains. 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
1: Forgive me, I didn't mean to alarm you, gentlemen. 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
1: Oh. 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
2: Well, I don't know much about it, Tommy. Radiation at all?
3: No, I don't.
0: Oh, I'm sorry, I don't know.
1: No, I'm afraid I don't.
2: No, I don't.
1: I've no idea. Oh.
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0: Now I'm doing the single thing I tell you to do and do it quick.
1: Gosh, you big bullet.
0: I like your blood. Some of our men are coming from a murder room. Stop attacking the

Beautiful, yeah. It's your feel real groovy tonight, beautiful, yeah.

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Yeah, everything is beautiful here. Everything is beautiful here.